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0: 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Ooh, baby, I love the way. 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
2: Good morning. It's Monday, July 20th. We'll see sunny skies today and a high of 25, humidex of 28, and a UV index today of 8 or very high. The dollar is currently trading for 71.31 cents. I'm Rob Kerwane. Huronia West OPP are investigating following a single-vehicle collision involving a motorcycle. Just after 7:30 Saturday evening, emergency crews were dispatched to Beechwood Road in the town of Wasaga Beach. As a result of the collision, the rider of the motorcycle, identified as a 40-year-old resident of Wasaga Beach, was pronounced dead at the scene. Members of the OPP Technical Collision Investigation Unit attended the scene to assist with the investigation. Anyone with information or dash cam footage related to the collision is asked to contact the Huronia West OPP or Crime Stoppers. Earlier on Sunday, Prime Minister Mark Carney said 5,000 firefighters were battling many of the nearly 1,000 wildfires burning from coast to coast. Almost 200 of the fires are burning in northern Ontario, where another First Nation was raised by flames and more people fled their communities over the weekend. Whitewater Lake First Nation says homes, community buildings, and culturally significant sites have been lost. Residents from Neskantega First Nation are also being flown to safety to Toronto because Thunder Bay has run out of hotel rooms. Carney says extreme heat waves and dry conditions have made this year one of the most intense wildfire seasons in Canadian history. Unifor says its members have overwhelmingly voted in favor of a 3-year deal with Ford Motor Company of Canada. A statement from the union says employees will receive a general wage boost of 9% over the length of the deal, among other increases. It also says Ford is announcing investments worth $1.25 billion across its manufacturing operations in Canada. Ford Canada President and CEO Bev Goodman says in a statement that the agreement recognizes the skills of the workers while reinforcing the company's 122-year-long commitment to Canada through its investments. And in sports, Drew Brown and the visiting Winnipeg Blue Bombers, trailing 26-9 heading into the final quarter against the winless Ottawa Redblacks, rallied for a 36-34 overtime victory in CFL action Sunday night. Winnipeg improved to 4-2, while the Redblacks slipped to 0-6. JD will be keeping you up to date on the weather throughout the morning. 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
1: Mondays. Am I right? But it looks to be like a decent one weather-wise, and we had an okay weekend anyway, and so why not a good little Monday ahead? Happy Monday from like 99.3.

0: Light weather update.
1: Yeah, well, it's a little bit cooler to start, that's for sure. Sunshine, though, today, highs near 23 degrees. Rainy tomorrow, thunderstorms as well, likely 5 to 10 millimeters of rainfall and highs of 23. Sun and cloud Wednesday, 40% chance, light showers and 18 degrees. Sunny and 22 by Thursday. Right now it's 8 degrees in July in Collingwood. It's 11 in Meaford.
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1: 627. How was the weekend for you in sports? You watch anything interesting? You kind of get caught up in that whole World Cup thing? Yeah, it was interesting enough. Indeed. I think the right team won as well, and I think all accounts suggested a very successful soccer tournament across the globe and all over, especially here as well. Billy Joel starts a fire. 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

South Georgian Bay's favorites, first thing Mondays. Devin Cole from Light 99.3, 634. Sunny, decent. It's chilly, though. Am I a wimp because it's 11 degrees and I got a jacket on? No, I'm just sensible, and we urge you to do the same. It's a little coolish to start our day, and a cooler week, in fact, which is fine. Cooler weeks and cooler heads prevail, perhaps. Spain wins the World Cup on Sunday. White Sox beat the Jays 3-0. Jays host Tampa tonight. Ryan Fox, out of nowhere, wins the British Open. And the team of Moffitt and Glass take third net overall at the member tournament at Stone Tree. It's good fun all weekend. You like sports, so do we. And Rick Springfield on Light.

0: Light weather update.
1: Cool start to the week. Sunshine, though, today, but cooler. Highs near 23. Rainy into tomorrow. 80% chance of thunderstorms. 5 to 10 millimeters of rainfall and 23 degrees. Sun and cloud Wednesday. 40% chance. Light showers. Still coolish. Highs of 18. Sunnier by Thursday and warmer, too. Highs near 22.
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1: 6:52. How was your weekend? It was all right. Yeah, nice. Weather held for the most part for most of the things we were wanting to do, and that's always good. Because that makes that weekend feel like, yeah, it's okay. That was a good one. We want another good one. And to get some work done in the meantime. That's what Mondays are for, I guess. So they tell me, sunny, good start, a little coolish. And Gowan on light. Good morning.

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1: 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Rob Kerwain on the way. The wild weekend we had, and what's ahead for us? 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
1: Good morning. It's Monday, July 20th. We'll see sunny skies today, a high 25, humid index of 28, and a UV index of 8, or very high. The dollar is currently trading for 71.26 cents US, and I'm Rob Kerwane. Bruce County Council has received an update on a regional transit study. The update on the Bruce Dufferin Gray Wellington Regional Transit Study from staff has included some preliminary recommendations. The county's Director of Transportation and Environmental Services, Adam Stanley, shared the update with council during Thursday's meeting. Stanley added that as a pre-approval step, the project team is recommending the reintroduction of two previously successful transit routes. Those two were the extension of Gray Transit Route 5 from Owen Sound to Wyerton, which is proposed to begin this year. The second was the seasonal Sauble Beach extension to Route 5, which will be brought forward for consideration through the 2027 budget process. Smoke from nearly 1,000 wildfires burning in parts of the country has been triggering air quality warnings across Ontario, as well as the Northern Prairies, parts of BC and the Northwest Territories, as well as in multiple states, including Michigan, Ohio, and New York. Prime Minister Mark Carney says more than 5,000 firefighters and hundreds of helicopters and water bombers are battling many of the blazes. Several Northern Ontario First Nations have been evacuated after flames have threatened or even destroyed some communities. Over in Nova Scotia, days of intense work by firefighting crews has stopped a major fire from spreading northeast of Halifax. Statistics Canada is set to publish new inflation data for June this morning. Economists widely expect to hear that inflation fell to 2.9% last month from 3.2% in May. Motorists were paying less for gasoline last month amid prospects of peace between the U.S. and Iran in their five-month conflict. Canadian workers at Ford Motor Company have approved a new three-year contract their union reached with the automaker this month. The agreement covering more than 5,000 Ford employees have been ratified, and Unifor announced some details last night, the pact including a general wage boost of 9% over the length of the deal, as well as signing bonuses, pension and benefit improvements, and renewed job security commitments and investments at Canadian facilities. The new contract takes effect September 21st and will be used as a basis for the union's negotiations next with Stellantis and General Motors. And in sports, Toronto Blue Jays manager John Schneider says his team needs to start putting wins together if it hopes to make the playoffs. The Jays, 7 games under 500, open a 4-game series against the visiting Tampa Bay Rays tonight. Right-hander Dylan Cease will be on the mound for the Jays, while the AL East leading Rays, who have lost 5 in a row, counter with right-hander Nick Martinez. JD will be keeping you up to date on the weather throughout the morning. From the Light 99.3 News Center, I'm Rob Kerwane.
2: Thank you, Rob. Forecast for Meaford, Collingwood, most of South Georgian Bay. Cool start to the week. Sunshine, though, today, but cooler. Highs near 23. Rainy into tomorrow. 80% chance of thunderstorms. 5 to 10 millimeters of rainfall and 23 degrees. Sun and cloud Wednesday. 40% chance. Light showers. Still coolish. Highs of 18. Sunnier by Thursday and warmer, too. Highs near 22. That's like 99.3 News, Sports and Weather. I'm J.D. Moffitt. It is a cool start, a jacket-type start for your Monday. It's 8 degrees in Midland, 8 in Collingwood, 8 in Wasaga Beach, 9 in Owen Sound, and outside our Meaford studios, 11 degrees. Good morning from Light 99.3.
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favorites from Meaford, Collingwood, South Georgian Bay's Lights, 99.3 Go West at 7.08. Nice to be here in the north, isn't it? All right. Vacation wonderland through these summer months. A little coolish this morning, though. Weekend on Lights. And I know-

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2: Light weather update.
3: Cool start to the week. Sunshine, though, today, but cooler. Highs near 23. Rainy into tomorrow. 80% chance of thunderstorms. 5 to 10 millimeters of rainfall and 23 degrees. Sun and cloud Wednesday. 40% chance. Light showers. Still coolish. Highs of 18. Sunnier by Thursday and warmer, too. Highs near 22.
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0: your favorite getting together songs. 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Your favorite things are good songs. Jump, oh my love. Jump in. Your favorite it's over songs. 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
2: 728 Sports. Spain wins the World Cup, which is kind of cool, I guess. I mean, I was cheering for a bunch of teams, and they were one of them, and there they are. They win. Good stuff. So Chicago White Sox, they beat the Jays yesterday 3-0. Jays have to get this rig turned around quick if they want to see some playoff action. The coach said so himself. The manager said so himself just the other day. They host Tampa tonight. Ryan Fox, out of nowhere, wins the British Open. Good stuff. Moffitt Glass take third net. Member tournament at Stone Tree. That was a shocking surprise. And good fun no matter what. Organizing committee, good job on another great tournament over the weekend. We follow sports on lights.

7:36. Janis Joplin tribute show comes your way. Meaford Hall, Friday night. It's this weekend, and Krista Blondin becomes Janis Joplin. Krista Blondin will be calling us in about an hour's time. We'll chat.

0: Light weather update.
1: Cool start to the week. Sunshine, though, today, but cooler. Highs near 23. Rainy into tomorrow. 80% chance of thunderstorms. 5 to 10 millimeters of rainfall and 23 degrees. Sun and cloud Wednesday. 40% chance. Light showers. Still coolish. Highs of 18. Sunnier by Thursday and warmer, too. Highs near 22.
0: 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Moffitt in the morning. 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
1: 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We only had a little bit of rain over the weekend at times. A little bit more before the week is out and maybe into the weekend. And well, there's always a lingering chance, isn't there? But in the meantime, we like our sunshine first thing Monday and Blind Melon from Light 99.3.

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1: 7:55. Sunny and nice. Good way to start the week. I like it for Mondays, as far as Mondays go, right? Next hour, Krista Blondin should call in. Chatted a little bit about the Janis Joplin tribute show coming to Meaford Hall this Saturday. Peace of My Heart tributes. And Krista Blondin, next hour, find out how she channels and has done so well with this tribute for more than 20 years. News, sports, weather, it's all ahead. Rob Kerwain next, as we slowly turn on the lights to your Monday. Nelly Furtado's on Light 99.3.

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1: Good morning. It's Monday, July 20th. We'll see sunny skies today, a high 25, humid index of 28, and a UV index of 8 or very high. The dollar is currently trading for 71.26 cents US, and I'm Rob Kerwane. Huronia West OPP are investigating following a single vehicle collision involving a motorcycle. Just after 7:30 Saturday evening, emergency crews were dispatched to Beechwood Road in the town of Wasaga Beach. As a result of the collision, the rider of the motorcycle, identified as a 40-year-old resident of Wasaga Beach, was pronounced dead at the scene. Members of the OPP Technical Collision Investigation Unit attended the scene to assist with the investigation. Anyone with information or dash cam footage related to the collision is asked to contact the Huronia West OPP or Crime Stoppers. Earlier on Sunday, Prime Minister Mark Carney said 5,000 firefighters were battling many of the nearly 1,000 wildfires burning from coast to coast. Almost 200 of the fires are burning in northern Ontario, where another First Nation was raised by flames and more people fled their communities over the weekend. Whitewater Lake First Nation says homes, community buildings, and culturally significant sites have been lost. Residents from Neskantega First Nation are also being flown to safety to Toronto because Thunder Bay has run out of hotel rooms. Carney says extreme heat waves and dry conditions have made this year one of the most intense wildfire seasons in Canadian history. Unifor says its members have overwhelmingly voted in favor of a 3-year deal with Ford Motor Company of Canada. A statement from the union says employees will receive a general wage boost of 9% over the length of the deal, among other increases. It also says Ford is announcing investments worth $1.25 billion across its manufacturing operations in Canada. Ford Canada President and CEO Bev Goodman says in a statement that the agreement recognizes the skills of the workers while reinforcing the company's 122-year-long commitment to Canada through its investments. And in sports, Drew Brown and the visiting Winnipeg Blue Bombers, trailing 26-9 heading into the final quarter against the winless Ottawa Redblacks, rallied for a 36-34 overtime victory in CFL action Sunday night. Winnipeg improved to 4-2, while the Redblacks slipped to 0-6. JD will be keeping you up to date on the weather throughout the morning. 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
2: Thank you, Rob. 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Cool start to the week. Sunshine, though, today, but cooler. Highs near 23. Rainy into tomorrow. 80% chance of thunderstorms. 5 to 10 millimeters of rainfall and 23 degrees. Sun and cloud Wednesday. 40% chance. Light showers. Still coolish. Highs of 18. Sunnier by Thursday and warmer, too. Highs near 22. That's like 99.3 News, Sports and Weather. I'm J.D. Moffitt. It is a cool start, a jacket-type start for your Monday. It's 8 degrees in Midland, 8 in Collingwood, 8 in Wasaga Beach, 9 in Owen Sound, and outside our Meaford studios, 11 degrees. Good morning from Light 99.3.
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8:09, first thing Monday. Resist the urge. I mean, your AC has been so good to you all summer long so far, and the fireplace and furnace so good in the winter months. Resist the urge to turn the furnace on late tonight. Okay, we've had cooler temperatures, but that's all right. They're not cold yet. It is July, right? Well, things will warm up nicely anyway today. Sun is good start for a Monday, and TLC from Light 99.3.

0: Light weather update.
1: Cool start to the week. Sunshine, though, today, but cooler. Highs near 23. Rainy into tomorrow. 80% chance of thunderstorms. 5 to 10 millimeters of rainfall and 23 degrees. Sun and cloud Wednesday. 40% chance. Light showers. Still coolish. Highs of 18. Sunnier by Thursday and warmer, too. Highs near 22.
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1: 8:25, Krista Blondin is Janis Joplin in a great show this weekend at Meaford Hall. We'll hear from Krista in moments after Seal on Light.

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1: Krista Blondin channels the sounds, the energy, and the spirits of the late, great Janis Joplin in her Joplin tribute, Piece of My Heart. It's coming to Meaford Hall Saturday, July 25th. Krista joins us on the program this morning. Welcome.
2: Hello. Good morning, JD.
1: How is that whole channeling thing? Like, I mean, I've heard from audiences that say you become her. I know you're giving tribute to the spirit and her sound, but many say that you actually become, in their memories of seeing the actual Janis Joplin on stage, that you become that energy.
2: Oh, that's very kind of people to say. It is a lot of fun, I have to say. I feel very lucky to get to do this kind of show.

0: And so it's definitely an experience for sure to get to do what we're doing.
1: Yeah. Let's talk a little bit about the power of Janis Joplin in a time when the female solo artist, the female standout performer, there were some, but there were few and far between. And I think because of that, the few that I can think of, just absolute, just monsters of the industry that way. Just such incredible, unique voices, unique energies. Let's talk a little bit about what inspired you initially to connect with Janis Joplin.
0: I think it's the ability to just be herself. And that is something that people really enjoy about the show, and just letting it all out. And, you know, the hair is messy and that's okay. The clothes, you know, if something falls off of your costume and a bead breaks or whatever, it's not like, oh no, it just is, woohoo, that's all part of the show and it's fun. And people really enjoy that. And I enjoy that. And I think the authenticity that being able to sing from everything in your heart, you know, not to piece of my heart, but right. You really are giving it all and really not hiding anything. And I think people really love that. I mean, of course, there's the sound, it's the power that she had that is quite incredible.
1: And I think the songs themselves lent to her being able to do that. Like the song Piece of My Heart, it demands that you perform that song to that level. You can't kind of you can't give it half an effort.
0: That's right. You have to sing it like you mean it, and yeah. She always did.
1: Now, how long have you been doing this type tribute show, Krista?
0: We've been doing this for 23 years. Yeah, I've been doing it a long time.
1: Yeah.
0: So it's definitely evolved into many different things, and many different people have done the show, but we've had a lot of the same people for a long, long time, which really makes it great.
1: Well, it's a tribute to you, dude, to be this successful doing this particular tribute for this long, for sure. 22 years of doing anything is an amazing thing. Let's chat a little bit about the audiences, because I'm sure you are now seeing, you know, multiple generations of fans and new discovery fans. As I've talked to a lot of other tribute artists who say that that there's a real sort of an education, a handing of the torch from the generations that were there to the next generations that are now discovering it through their parents and seeing and getting a sense of that magic.
0: Definitely a real mix. And that's always been a really cool thing about the show. And of course, we have the people who were there, and it's always amazing for them to say, wow, I was there and that was amazing. Or having a young kid come up to me and, you know, they're in line to get a photo and an autograph, just like everyone else. And, you know, they're listening to the music. I remember being stopped in a grocery store once, and the child's mom was like, that's this girl. I love Janis. And she was wearing feathers and doing all this stuff. And I think that's a really neat thing, to be able to have an artist that appeals to so many people. And that's her energy, and that's her vibe that people really like and are drawn to.
1: Well, I think that it's important that a lot of music of that era carries forth and is on playlists of the next generation, so that they can continue that appreciation, because they paved the way back then to a lot of what inspires kids for today anyway, musically. So I just think it's important that we keep them in our hearts that way.
0: Absolutely.
1: How can people find out more about you as a performer and more about the Janis Joplin Tribute Show online?
0: Well, I have two websites. 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But both sites lead you to the other, so you can find out about me that way.
1: The best of success moving forward, Krista. Hey, another 22 years. Is that too much to ask for, another 22 years?
0: I will keep doing it as long as I can.
1: Thank you for your time here today.
0: Thank you so much. Have a great day, JD.
1: That's Krista Blondin and the Piece of My Heart Janis Joplin Tribute coming to Meaford Hall Saturday, July 25th. That's suddenly just around the corner. Don't miss a piece of this history, this energy, this tribute to one of the great icons of rock and roll in the day that continues to ring forward into 2026. Krista Blondin is Janice Doblin. Catch her on the 25th. Meaford Hall. Great shows always at meafordhall.ca.
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0: Light weather update.
1: Cool start to the week. Sunshine, though, today, but cooler. Highs near 23. Rainy into tomorrow. 80% chance of thunderstorms. 5 to 10 millimeters of rainfall and 23 degrees. Sun and cloud Wednesday. 40% chance. Light showers. Still coolish. Highs of 18. Sunnier by Thursday and warmer, too. Highs near 22.
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1: 8:48. It's sunny. It's nice. It's cooler. 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It is still a bright sun, which will burn in 20 minutes. This public service message, courtesy of your friendly morning radio program host, who sunblocks regularly, I might add.

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1: Cruising towards 9 o'clock in an 80-minute workday warm-up, which we kind of need. It's a little cooler today, so bend with the knees. Four more, three more, two more. Let's launch into this week. Make it a great Monday for yourselves, and we'll chat tomorrow. And Almeida in your midday as well on Light.

You had your chance, but you blew it. 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
1: Cool start to the week. Sunshine, though, today, but cooler. Highs near 23. Rainy into tomorrow. 80% chance of thunderstorms. 5 to 10 millimeters of rainfall and 23 degrees. Sun and cloud Wednesday. 40% chance. Light showers. Still coolish. Highs of 18. Sunnier by Thursday and warmer, too. Highs near 22.
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1: Cool start to the week. Sunshine, though, today, but cooler. Highs near 23. Rainy into tomorrow. 80% chance of thunderstorms. 5 to 10 millimeters of rainfall and 23 degrees. Sun and cloud Wednesday. 40% chance. Light showers. Still coolish. Highs of 18. Sunnier by Thursday and warmer, too. Highs near 22.
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1: Cool start to the week. Sunshine, though, today, but cooler. Highs near 23. Rainy into tomorrow. 80% chance of thunderstorms. 5 to 10 millimeters of rainfall and 23 degrees. Sun and cloud Wednesday. 40% chance. Light showers. Still coolish. Highs of 18. Sunnier by Thursday and warmer, too. Highs near 22.
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1: Light 99.3 weather for Meaford, Collingwood, and South Georgian Bay. Forecast day is mainly sunny with a high of 25. Tomorrow it's cloudy with rain, risk of thunderstorms, and a high of 23. Wednesday looks mainly sunny with a chance of showers and a high of 18. That's a look at your start of the week Monday forecast on Light 99.3.
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You're listening to Light, and it looks like the oil price had a bit of a jump this morning thanks to fresh escalation in the Iran war. It went up above $90 a barrel briefly, but it did settle back down a little bit. That wouldn't impact the price of the pumps for a couple of days anyway, ordinarily, and it looks like we can expect the cost of gas to stay basically what it is through tomorrow, though it does seem likely it's going to go up afterwards. So maybe fill up after 6 tonight if you need to, and we'll see what fun and exciting developments await us on Wednesday.

Richard Hoskinson on Light on your Monday morning. We're looking at more wildfires popping up across Canada, or rather being discovered. Currently something like 950 wildfires burning across the country. 241 listed as out of control. We've had air quality warnings from BC to Quebec. That's not going to stop happening until the wildfire season ends. In Northern Ontario alone, the wildfire total went up this weekend to 192, with 9 new fires in the northwest part of the province. Hopefully, we can hear about more of those under control as we go through the week.

Late middays on your Monday, and this weekend saw the wrap-up of the World Cup, and it ended up being Spain defeating Argentina, preventing Lionel Messi from back-to-back titles, though it was not an easy win. The lone goal was scored in the 106th minute. They had to work overtime for it, but that might end up being Messi's final World Cup as a player. Would be interesting to see if he returns as a coach. He certainly understands the flow of the game better than almost anyone. Canada is being praised for having done a great job of hosting, or co-hosting, I should say, and hopefully this does encourage our players to do even better in the next tournament.

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1: Light 99.3 weather for Meaford, Collingwood, and South Georgian Bay. Forecast day is mainly sunny with a high of 25. Tomorrow it's cloudy with rain, risk of thunderstorms, and a high of 23. Wednesday looks mainly sunny with a chance of showers and a high of 18. That's a look at your start of the week Monday forecast on Light 99.3.
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4: 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I'm J.D. Moffitt.
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just hit the pedal. 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

Richard Husk is in on Light, and it looks like Christopher Nolan's The Odyssey had a successful opening weekend, earning $124.5 million domestic, $264.1 million globally, which makes it Nolan's biggest worldwide debut ever. Shot entirely on IMAX cameras, the film holds a 95% Rotten Tomatoes score, and Christopher Nolan really does like his IMAX movies. Coming in at a distant second was live-action Moana with $19 million. Minions and Monsters tied with Toy Story 5 for third place, each film bringing in $14.8 million. And Evil Dead Burn rounded out the top five with $5 million.

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1: Light 99.3 weather for Meaford, Collingwood, and South Georgian Bay. Forecast today is mainly sunny with a high of 25. Tomorrow it's cloudy with rain, risk of thunderstorms, and a high of 23. Wednesday looks mainly sunny with a chance of showers and a high of 18. That's a look at your start of the week Monday forecast on Light 99.3.
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I've been waiting for a girl like you. Your favorite Things Are Good songs. 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

Richard Hoskinson on Light on your Monday. It's July 21st, and sometimes you think about how Hollywood authors have just made things up we kind of accept happened, even though they really didn't. Like, you know, ninjas being in all black, or the dread pirate idea, or cowboy showdowns. Except that last one's real. Much more rare than the movies depict, but it did sometimes actually happen. In fact, the very first one recorded probably happened this day, 1865, when Wild Bill Hickok had a true Western duel with Dave Tutt, facing off 75 yards apart in the town square over some unknown argument. A little rabbit hole for you to dive into if you are ever curious about who Dave Tutt was.

It's your light middays in the noon hour. Why not take a little moment to put your mind to the test with a bit of fun trivia? If you want to play along, just see if you can guess the answer. I'll give it to you a little later in the hour. For now, the question, though. A new survey reveals parents are losing 7 hours of sleep every week to this. What is it? See if you can figure it out, and I'll get you that answer later on.

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1: Light 99.3 weather for Meaford, Collingwood, and South Georgian Bay. Forecast day is mainly sunny with a high of 25. Tomorrow it's cloudy with rain, risk of thunderstorms, and a high of 23. Wednesday looks mainly sunny with a chance of showers and a high of 18. That's a look at your start of the week Monday forecast on Light 99.3.
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0: 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It's me. Hi. I'm the problem. It's me. And everything in between.
1: 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I'm a believer.
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You're listening to Light, and I asked you a fun little question earlier in the hour. Did you figure out the answer to it? A new survey reveals parents are losing 7 hours of sleep a week to this. What is it? It is technology-related worries. That's equal to 48 nights annually worrying about screen time habits, social media's impact, and gaming addiction. Yeah, technology's a real problem for parents.

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1: Light 99.3 weather for Meaford, Collingwood, and South Georgian Bay. Forecast day is mainly sunny with a high of 25. Tomorrow it's cloudy with rain, risk of thunderstorms, and a high of 23. Wednesday looks mainly sunny with a chance of showers and a high of 18. That's a look at your start of the week Monday forecast on Light 99.3.
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Richard Huskisson on Light, and a very funky thing happened yesterday. Just 5 days after we got 40-degree highs in Canada, on the opposite side of the globe, there was a wild low. Antarctica's Concordia Station registered negative 84.1 degrees Celsius. That was the coldest temperature recorded anywhere on Earth since 2012. What a seriously chilly winter Antarctica had, at least for a single day. If you want to know what the coldest temperature ever recorded was, you'll have to join me in the 80s at 8 tomorrow.

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1: Play Middays on your Monday, and Zendaya is under fire after wearing 3,000-year-old Iranian gold earrings to a London press event for The Odyssey, which is odd considering the star has probably very little to do with the selection. She's got a stylist, and that stylist is already under fire for using a private jet during the press tour for the film. I would think criticism for the choice would go to the stylist earrings for the earring selection, not Zendaya, but here we are.

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2: Light 99.3 weather for Meaford, Collingwood, and South Georgian Bay. Forecast today is mainly sunny with a high of 25. Tomorrow it's cloudy with rain, risk of thunderstorms, and a high of 23. Wednesday looks mainly sunny with a chance of showers and a high of 18. That's a look at your start of the week Monday forecast on Light 99.3.
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Carly Rae Jepsen on Light. She's been having fun with new music, releasing a song which seems to detail the next chapter of her life. It's called After All, and in the music video, a very pregnant Jepsen wanders through a messy dining room after a dinner party. Kind of a transitional song and video for the star as she enters the next phase of her life and career. You can check that out online.

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Richard Hoskinson online, and when it comes to language, I love learning new words. My vocabulary has always been rather extensive, though I try not to use words I don't need. Beautiful words are always lovely to learn, however, and a poetry society has named their top 10 most beautiful words, and one like eloquence or epiphany, effervescent, and leave, they're in there. Top three choices, though, are wonderful selections: mellifluous, ethereal, and number one, diaphanous. Diaphanous is the most beautiful word, they say, and it means something extremely delicate and fine to the point of see-through. See if you can find a use for that word in the future.

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1: Light 99.3 weather for Meaford, Collingwood, and South Georgian Bay. Forecast today is mainly sunny with a high of 25. Tomorrow it's cloudy with rain, risk of thunderstorms, and a high of 23. Wednesday looks mainly sunny with a chance of showers and a high of 18. That's a look at your start of the week Monday forecast on Light 99.3.
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We all saw the smoke last week, but communities up north felt the flames. Many have been evacuated and more are likely going to have to be. 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

Richard Husk is in on light, and a lot of talk lately about the wildfires, how to prevent them from being as bad as they've been this year. Not the first time this has happened. 2023, also bad for smoke and out-of-control fires. Last year, pretty bad, too. Year before that, not too bad, but not great. Thing is, it's been that way for a while. You go back in our history, around the early 2000s, you find it went bad year, light year, or two, and then repeat. Earlier than that, it might have been a bad year, then a light 5 years, or a bad year and a light decade. These days, it's just bad year after bad year. And you can do controlled burns, forest clearing, maintenance, fire towers, and so on. Environmentalists, environmental scientists, they've been saying that'll work to an extent, but they have an answer for the problem, and some people don't like it. They stated it real plain last week, though. Just stop burning fossil fuels. That's what they said. It's making everything worse.

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1: I could stay awake just to hear.

You're listening to Light. Oil price had a bit of a jump this morning thanks to a fresh escalation in the Iran war. Went up above $90 a barrel briefly, settled back down a little this morning. It's creeping back up through the afternoon, though. That would impact the price of the pumps later this week normally, and it looks like we can expect the cost of gas to stay basically what it is through tomorrow. May go up after that. So fill up after six tonight if you need to. We'll see what fun and exciting developments await us tomorrow.

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1: Light 99.3 weather for Meaford, Collingwood, and South Georgian Bay. Forecast day is mainly sunny with a high of 25. Tomorrow it's cloudy with rain, risk of thunderstorms, and a high of 23. Wednesday looks mainly sunny with a chance of showers and a high of 18. That's a look at your start of the week Monday forecast on Light 99.3.
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0: The decade of Rubik's Cubes, big hair, shoulder pads, and acid wash jeans brought us some of the greatest songs ever made. 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

It's your midday on Light, and if you struggle to get through your to-do list, there's a trick some people use that may help. It's called the pickle jar theory, where you think of your day like a pickle jar full of rocks, sand, and pebbles. Those are the things you have to do in your day. Now, write your to-do list out, keeping that in mind. Rocks are the big, important task. Stuff that's going to take up a lot of time or is super important to get done is going to weigh on you until it is. Pebbles are the slightly quicker or less important tasks. And sand are the small things that have to be done throughout the day but don't really take a lot of time, but they just occupy a little bit of space in your mind and schedule. Then, remember, you can only put so much in your jar. Figure out three rocks, three pebbles, and get those done first. Now, you may do some sand jobs on the way, but you get the idea.

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1: Light 99.3 weather for Meaford, Collingwood, and South Georgian Bay. Forecast day is mainly sunny with a high of 25. Tomorrow it's cloudy with rain, risk of thunderstorms, and a high of 23. Wednesday looks mainly sunny with a chance of showers and a high of 18. That's a look at your start of the week Monday forecast on Light 99.3.
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Richard Huskisson on Light. That's going to do it for me for now. Dave Grellman on the way to take you through the rest of the afternoon into the evening. Have a great rest of your day. I'll be back in again at 10 tomorrow, but also catch up with me this evening in the 80s at 8.

Sean Hook on Light. Dave Grillman here, feeling very refreshed after the weekend. Not quite sure. Well, you know what? There was some good sport to watch. Got out in nature, went for a hike. That was fun. Hung out with the family and, yeah, cold beverage. So I guess that's it. It's the perfect recipe.

Well, here we are back to work on a Monday at Light, and as you are as well. What are you doing to keep the morale up? And how's the vibe there? Is it quiet because people are away, kind of looser around the office? Or is it harder work because people are away and you got to do the extra work? Whatever the case, what are you doing for morale? This manager got it all wrong. The story comes from Hungary, and he thought, you know what? We're in stressful times and we could use a break, and he suggested that we start the workday with vigorous back and shoulder rubs. He said we could all be more productive on a Monday if employees took a few minutes to pair off and give each other a shoulder or vertical back rub to each other for 1 to 2 minutes. Well, that didn't sit well with, almost everybody. And I see his heart was probably in the right place, but man, did he get it wrong.

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1: Light 99.3 weather for Meaford, Collingwood, and South Georgian Bay. Forecast day is mainly sunny with a high of 25. Tomorrow it's cloudy with rain, risk of thunderstorms, and a high of 23. Wednesday looks mainly sunny with a chance of showers and a high of 18. That's a look at your start of the week Monday forecast on Light 99.3.
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summer. Isn't that nice? Just getting going. I feel like I'm just getting into it, you know? It took so long to get here, and then it was so super hot, and, well, you know what it's been like. But, yeah, just starting to get into the summer vibe now, and I hope it lasts for quite a while.

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Dave Creelman here on Light, and here we are, mid-afternoon, almost late afternoon. When is a good time for a break? Well, the afternoon is when most of us want a little break. Maybe it's a coffee break, maybe it's a social break, maybe it's just a buzz around the office, go for a quick, brisk walk or whatever. Well, this study by the Journal of Applied Psychology, they analyzed over 900 surveys and found that breaks at work, however you took them, coffee, people, or just personal time, are better if taken in the morning when you still have energy. You see, if you wait till the afternoon when you're starting to deplete your energy, that just takes more away. But if you can take a break in the morning when you're still all ramped up, apparently some of that energy will be left over for the afternoon. I don't know. You can try it. It doesn't sound right to me, but I'd say right now is a good time for a break.

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1: Chance for a shower and a thunderstorm overnight, a low of 18. Tomorrow, showers and thunderstorms possible, wind up to 50K and a high of 24. Tomorrow night, showers possible at night and overnight, low of 11. And then Wednesday, sun cloud mix, slight chance for a shower and a high of 21.
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And this coming Sunday is the Mill Pond Project. 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Again, it's every Sunday for the summer. Did you catch Justin Bieber at the World Cup Finals? How about that? A cappella, well, acoustic anyway, playing guitar and just walking around and introduced by Ted Lasso. Love that moment.

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Dave here on Light. So who are the happiest people? Well, these experts studied 4,000 adults and found that the happiest, most self-satisfied people work 7 hours a day, have 5 home-cooked meals per week, and take 2 vacations per year. That would not make me happy. I need a little bit more of all of that, please. Hanging out with friends and exercising also helps. Yes, totally. Watching TV gives you a boost, too, but not too much. Stick to about 3 of your favorite shows per week. Wow, the happiest people? Well, they're working, and they're eating, and they're taking their time off. Sounds pretty basic, but like I said, add a little more to each of those. That'll work for me.

Dave here on Light. I was out for a hike the other day and missed the first part of the halftime show. I hear the whole thing was amazing. Caught the last half, but I missed Madonna, and I hear it was really, really good. So I'm going to have to go find the highlights.

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1: Chance for a shower and a thunderstorm overnight, a low of 18. Tomorrow, showers and thunderstorms possible, wind up to 50K and a high of 24. Tomorrow night, showers possible at night and overnight, low of 11. And then Wednesday, sun cloud mix, slight chance for a shower and a high of 21.
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Ace of Base, all that she wants on Light. I'm Dave Creelman here. I haven't seen the video, but I see the story here, and it's all about a young woman who has just returned from her first 9-to-5 shift of her life. And I believe this is on TikTok, and it's just her crying and disappointed and saying, wow. And apparently the comments were just even better. And somebody said, oh, 40 more years to go. And one person says, you go numb after a while. It's okay. And another lady said, wait till you work till 9-to-5, pick up the kids, stop at the grocery store, cook dinner, and do a load of laundry before bed. Yes, these are reactions to the poor thing who just did her first 9-to-5. Hopefully you're enjoying what you're doing, so it's not a chore. But yeah, they can be long days some days, right? I could be-

0: Light weather update.
1: Chance for a shower and a thunderstorm overnight, a low of 18. Tomorrow, showers and thunderstorms possible, wind up to 50K and a high of 24. Tomorrow night, showers possible at night and overnight, low of 11. And then Wednesday, sun cloud mix, slight chance for a shower and a high of 21.
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Dave here on Light. Last week we were talking about how to make big decisions, and some experts say just flip a coin or just make a decision. Don't worry about the outcome. Just, you know, don't overthink it. And those who did that were just as happy 6 months later. Here's some more advice. And these experts did a study and they found that, 140 participants, they said if you have a whole bunch of choices and options, narrow them down to two. And then pick the best of the two. And that's it. As simple as that. Just narrow it down. If you're thinking too much, you're overthinking still. So sometimes, and I'm just thinking, well, this is good advice. I'm going to think about this the next time. Yeah, you got so many options. Well, I don't know if I do this. Now, narrow it down to two. Pick the best one.

Dave Creelman here on Light. Now, what is your favorite season? Now we're in the summer. I know a lot of people wait a long time for summer to arrive, and now we're right in the sweet spot. Feels like, I don't know technically, but it feels like we're kind of in the middle of summer. It took a long time to get here, and then it really got here, and now just easing into it. A lot of people were asked, and they said, well, fall is people's favorites. 39 to 45% said that. Spring, 22 to 26. Summer, 21 to 24. So about a quarter said summer or spring. Only 10% said winter was their favorite. I don't know exactly what part of the world these numbers were taken and the survey was taken, but fall seems to be overwhelmingly the most favorite. And you know what? It took me a long time to sort of agree with that because I always thought summer was the big thing. You get into fall, you get those beautiful days and the cooler nights and the colors change. Yeah, there's lots going on, so I can see that.

0: Light weather update.
1: Chance for a shower and a thunderstorm overnight, a low of 18. Tomorrow, showers and thunderstorms possible, wind up to 50K and a high of 24. Tomorrow night, showers possible at night and overnight, low of 11. And then Wednesday, sun cloud mix, slight chance for a shower and a high of 21.
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Saw an interesting clip the other day at the World Cup finals. They showed a picture of Will Ferrell in the stands, and they immediately put a picture of Pharrell Williams underneath. And I guess people, the commentators, didn't get the joke. You know, William Ferrell and Pharrell Williams. They didn't get it, but I thought that was kind of cute. Good soccer game, though.

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1: Chance for a shower and a thunderstorm overnight, a low of 18. Tomorrow, showers and thunderstorms possible, wind up to 50K and a high of 24. Tomorrow night, showers possible at night and overnight, low of 11. And then Wednesday, sun cloud mix, slight chance for a shower and a high of 21.
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Katy Perry, California Girls on Light 99.3 the other day. I had my list of things I wanted to get done. I wanted to watch the soccer finals, of course. My daughter said, hey, you want to go for a hike? Yes, absolutely, 100%. Did our annual little hike together. She's only here for the summer, back from school, so we take advantage. And what a perfect day and a gorgeous day for a hike. And it's just those moments. I remember Carly Simon says, you know, these are the good old days, and these are the days to make memories. And just had a great weekend.

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Every step you take, I'll be watching. 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

lessons I've learned. Dave Creelman here on Like. Question for you. Do you like surprises? Do you like big surprises? Now, let's say you had a big birthday coming up. Would you like a big surprise party? Not a lot of people do, believe it or not. I know many people think, oh, let's throw a big surprise. They'll love it. Most of us actually don't. If you're looking to throw someone a big surprise, you might want to rethink that. These people say 2,000 people were surveyed. 52% believe that the best kind of surprises are small gestures, but not big surprises. No, because that can really backfire, and a lot of planning goes into it, so you might want to feel it out before you go to the effort.

So here's a wacky story about a robbery that went wrong for a number of different reasons. Two armed robbers were arrested in South Africa. They were found to be in possession of 126 boxes of hair pieces. The criminals were apparently unable to give a reasonable explanation as to why they stole the hair pieces or where they were taking them. Even they didn't know why they were doing it. Just goes to show you that crime doesn't pay, or in this case, it's time to pay for the crime.

0: Light weather update.
1: Chance for a shower and a thunderstorm overnight, a low of 18. Tomorrow, showers and thunderstorms possible, wind up to 50K and a high of 24. Tomorrow night, showers possible at night and overnight, low of 11. And then Wednesday, sun cloud mix, slight chance for a shower and a high of 21.
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All right, time for Too Much Information with Dave on Light. Last night, we had trouble sleeping. In fact, we got to bed late. We finally did settle in for a night's sleep. At some point, we both heard a noise, and it woke both of us up. It was like a wail or a whine, and we thought, oh, maybe there's a cat from the neighborhood bothering our cat in the window, and they're all fighting and, you know, meowing and screaming.

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And I only say that because this happened about a month ago. I had this nightmare, and I screamed in my dream, and apparently it came out loud. 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

quite as well. I thought you

0: Light weather update.
1: Chance for a shower and a thunderstorm overnight, a low of 18. Tomorrow, showers and thunderstorms possible, wind up to 50K and a high of 24. Tomorrow night, showers possible at night and overnight, low of 11. And then Wednesday, sun cloud mix, slight chance for a shower and a high of 21.
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Jordan, you can have it all coming up at 8 tonight and every weeknight at 8. 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

I'd rather hear both sides of the tale. See, it's not about races, just places, faces. Where your blood comes from is where your space is. I seen the bright get duller. I'm not gonna spend my life being a color.

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0: We are CJGB Meaford, but you can call us Light 99.3, South Georgian Bay's favorites, and Evanoff Communications Station. 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